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1: If you get on the socials, you can have your say on our question of the day.
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Kathy's on the radio next. And Kathy is going to play Werewolves of London from

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Isa Street Carpets. We are only small, but we're big on service.

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0: 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That's about it for us.
1: Yeah.
0: Holmesy and Gemma are about to check out. Have a great day. It's a beautiful morning in Canberra. Top of 15 today. You got Rob Duckworth on the wireless radio. What more could you want?
1: Yeah, and we're going to pop up a question of the day on the socials soon because I got to thinking it's going to get colder as the week goes on.
0: Yeah.
1: What is the one thing in winter you can't live without? Because I know exactly what mine is, and I don't think everyone has one.
0: What was that?
1: People need to know, and I'll tell you tomorrow.
0: All right, okay.
1: I can't tell you now.
0: All right. Have a great day. Stay safe. We'll see you back here in the morning.
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